Daydreams About Night Things and Ronnie Millsap. It's right here on Classic Country. I'm Cactus Dave playing country favorites. We'll have to wait till September before Dolly heads back out to Vegas to continue their residency.

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1: That's John Anderson and Would You Catch a Falling Star, this song from Vince Gill. Oh my gosh. I love everything about it, especially the piano. This is When I Call Your Name from 1990 with Vince Gill.

I feel like I've lost my mind. 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Thank goodness I realized it before I got in my car and got to work. So now my shoes match. I can't be alone, right?

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0: Good morning. Looking for great songs? You have found them. Search no further. You have chosen wisely. Got one here from Crystal Gale, That Sound of Goodbye.
1: We

Good morning on the way this hour. Here with Kenny Rogers, Dolly Parton, John Connolly. Grab one from Elvis, too. In the meantime, one of those 21 straight number ones they had in the 80s. Born country, proud of it, Alabama.

You hear Merle Haggard, you know you found the greatest songs of all time. We're going to roll them one after the other all morning long. And we're on a roll with Don Williams right now. I can't wait.

49 and went to Detroit working on assembly line. The first year they had me putting wheels on Cadillacs. Every day I'd watch them beauties roll by, and sometimes I'd hang my head and cry, 'cause I always wanted me one that was long and black. One day I devised myself a plan that should be the envy of most any man. I'd sneak it out of there in a lunchbox in my hand. Now getting caught meant getting fired, but I figured I'd have it all by the time I retired. I'd have me a car worth at least 100 grand.

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0: Good morning on the way this hour. More great songs from Charlie Pride, Hank Jr., Jimmy Dean. Boy, you know what's coming. Meantime, let's check the want ads. Alan Jackson.
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Doesn't matter if you're in Carolina in the Pines or New York City. Do you know what to do in the event of severe weather? We're going to chat in just a bit.

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That's Tammy Wynette. I'm Mike Sheffield. It's Donut Day. Oh my gosh, donuts sound so good. Go grab some donuts, everybody. Dunk that in some coffee and enjoy some Ricky Skaggs.

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